0: Welle Südost.
1: As many days for you, we're oceans apart. 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

0: 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Watch me now, I'm going down. And my name is Bobby Brown. Watch me now, I'm going down.
1: Kulthits und das Beste von heute. Meine

0: turn to dust, all that I adore.
1: Meine Region, meine Heimat, meine Bayernwelle.